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Or if you want to write a book but don't know what to say, well, you need to be creative, 'cause that's the only way.

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